His father's, his father's, his father's, his father's, his father's, his father's, his father's, his father's, his father's, his father's, his father's, his father's, his father's, his father's, his father's, his father's, his father's, his father's, his father's, his father's, his father's, his father's, his father's, his father's, his father's, his father's, his father's, his father's, his father's, his father's, his father's, his father's, his father's, his father's, his father's, his father's, his father's, his father's, his father's, his father's, his father's, his father's, his father's, his father's, his father's, his father's, his father's, his father's, his father's, his father's, his father's, his father's, his father's, his father's, his father's, his father's, his father's, his father's, his father's, his father's, his father's, his father's, his father's, his father's, his father's, his father's, his father's, his father's, his father's, his father's, his father's, his father's, his father's, his father's, his father's, his father's, his father's, his father's, his father's, his father's, his father's, his father's, his father's, his father's, his father's, his father's, his father's, his father's, his father's, his father's, his father's, his father's, his father's, his father's, his father

0: But what you stop for? Them drums making me feel so nice. Look.
1: Beat boys, I said the beat. Beat boys, I said the beat.

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It's just you and me. It's just you and me. It's just you and me.

when an environment gets taken so far where they're being oppressed by an ACE system and by bad policing and by bad community health and bad housing, which is the main thing that's causing problems. They made a nest. They made a lair.

a price on a black life. Epitaph, a time of your rise. Toss coulda beens down wishing wells. Distrained fruit was only 12. Sunday dreams for would-be teens. Stopping free on a hungry streets. Basic rhymes and logic beats. Pocket full of sticky sweets. Cheeky grins and childish sins. Skipping class to chill with kin. Oily face and chicken wings. The horizon still held brighter things. Sessing over TikTok dances. Three-point missing second chances. Juicy missing second glances. Straight up distant brethren laughing. Drunken uncle's couch on porches. Horror stories from the 40s. Back then it was horses and torches. Now they got cars and badges. Reaper said you're too young, bro. Should be home on your console. Bullet holes right through your torso.

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0: Hey, nigga, bring me my motherfucking Hennessy. 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
1: It's like similar to the same. 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You know, because you got the Force, you got Delphonics. 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
2: Right.
1: You got the Teddy Pendergrass hook inside Cam. 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I

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